0: 101.4 FM. 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
0: Yeah, yes it is.
1: But I thought the old lady dropped it into the ocean in the air.

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Started humming a song from 1962. 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

0: 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Rádio Pax. Boa noite.
1: But I don't understand why she's burning me to hold on to this. I know this is something I gotta do, but that don't mean I want to. What I'm trying to say is that